0: wanna thank you. Just wanna thank you.
1: Yes, sir.
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1: 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Our colors will fade eventually, so if our time is running out, day after day, we'll make the mundane a masterpiece. Oh my, my, oh my, my love, I take one look at you, you're taking me out.

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So if our time is running out, day after day, we'll make the mundane a masterpiece. Oh my, my, oh my, my love, I take one look at you, you're taking me out.

another freeway. Turn that chick to make a little leeway. Beat that Nick, but not the way that we play. Dogtown, bloodbath, ribcage.